0: a lot of Latin American people that weren't here for like long time, and then there are people from different nationalities. Regarding food, we also see like a massive like change about like foreign products or like food. Yeah, Yongzhou is definitely coming to like, you know, welcoming all the foreign community here.
1: It's a very exciting area.It's good to be here in Zhengzhou, where there are new ideas and new research starting up.
2: If you're new in Zhengzhou, you can find people to spend time with again.
0: I'm really happy. We all are really happy here.
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0: How you doing up there?
1: Oh man, the beautiful view reminds me of my hometown Kentucky. If there was ever beer, sliced bread, and a campus served, that would be awesome. I still don't understand why they don't allow us Americans to eat sliced bread. Such idiots.
0: Hey buddy.
1: What?
0: Hey, are you alright? I think your arm is hurt.
1: Oh yeah.A branch that has formed my arm when I fell. I know I'm bleeding. I was wondering if I'm gonna die of too much bleeding, and I saw you come, so I was like totally forget about that thing.
0: Okay, just hold on. Don't move. I'll get you down.
1: All right. 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Thanks.

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9: I don't know what happened to Thompson and the others.
10: I saw John 4 without the parachute open, and the plane fall apart fast. Be careful, Mark.
9: Yeah, you too. The plane fell apart too fast. The left cabin engine failed, and I'm afraid the rear cabin gave the boys no time to jump off at all. We're on our own.
10: I don't know where are we.
9: I think we're in China now.
10: In China?
9: Yeah.
10: If we're in the place kept by the Japanese man, we're dead. Let's check. Come on, Mark. Look, damn it. We are in the place kept by the Japanese. Look, this is the eastern part of Zhejiang.
9: Don't be so pessimistic, Luz. Why don't you see if the activity in the 8th Route Army, or if it's the new 4th Army? Because I really can't understand the difference in these strange designations between the Communist Party and the Kuomintang.
10: This is a place where the army of the Japanese and new 4th. You see, the colonel have told us, and I really took a note.
9: Wow, Luz, I really want to kiss your diligent head and hard-working hands. This is good. Just check the movements of the 4th New Army. Just remember, you...

0: use the four fingers.
1: Four?
0: Yeah.
1: Great. Okay, you see, you say they can find us. But this place are full of trees, and these people are like grass. I think the Japanese are also looking for us. And they have the radar, and they can easily find our plan.
0: That depends on our luck now, man.
1: Let's move. Mark, look. Japanese coming. Come on, let's run.

0: 行け通りだ。殺すな。尋問、
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2: ほら、あっち行け。
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3: 两点半方向，日军在向人开枪，这什么人呢？
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5: 好，
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0: 还干什么没？看，
6: 喂。Just leave me, leave me. You're not gonna make it. You can leave me here.
2: Shut up, shut up, okay? Shut up.
6: I'm a soldier. That's what I do.
4: 同志们，上，上，上，上，
5: 上，
4: 上，走。
6: If you don't run, I'll kill myself.
7: Listen to me, brother.Just listen to me. Put the gun down, okay?
6: I can do anything I want to. Just give me an excuse.
7: Listen to me, brother. I can't leave you here, okay? You got me? I can't leave you here.
6: Don't try it. Just go.
7: I won't let them serve you. I won't let them serve you, okay? We got this.
6: You
7: are my engineer, okay? I can't leave you here. Otherwise, who's gonna take care of my airplane?
6: Come on, don't do this. Just go! Run away! Leave me!
7: Nervous. Park, look. Over there, look.

0: Oh, Brian, do you really believe in those cowboy stories? The Japanese army is one of the deadliest in the world. They would give no chance to lose.
1: Maybe we should go and look for them. Maybe they will need our help, huh?
0: Oh, Brian, let me explain this to you. Now there are many soldiers everywhere. Those that want to kill them, and those that want to save them. If we go there now, we'll just make a mess of that place.
1: All right, follow your lead, man. Let's go.
2: Hey, I'm really so sorry for the trouble.
3: Mark, the language you speak for them sounds like bird language.
2: But I really don't know how to thank him, and I want to.
4: No, Franz. No thanks.
2: He can. He understands English.
4: A little. 我以前是教会学校的。放心啊，我们是新四军。
2: Don't worry. New Fourth Army. Don't worry. I got it. New Fourth Army.
3: I know. I know.

0: 住，你继续住 ，come on come
1: on，smile， stay with， you're gonna be fine，
0: stay with，
1: you're gonna be fine，
0: come on，
1: I don't even know your name yet，
2: 快，我是。

0: eyes.
1: Stay with me. You're gonna be fine.
0: Stay with me.
1: You're gonna be fine.
0: Come on.
1: I don't even know your name yet.
2: 快，我是。

0: Thompson. I'm so thirsty. I can't run anymore. Let's go find some water.
1: Are you thirsty too, man?
0: Are you kidding me? I'm dying. Let's go. This way.
2: You shouldn't leave him there. He sacrificed for us. He's a hero. And that is what you did for the hero?
3: Luce, they didn't have a choice. Just drop it, all right? They lost a lot of friends. They're all very sad.
2: You know, I don't see the sadness of these people. They're working like a branch of wood, and this wood without the emotion.
4: 别吵了，快点走。
2: What are you talking about? I don't get you anything.
4: 这俩大鼻子在那唧唧歪歪的说什么呢？还挺激动的。
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4: 还挺有同情心的，但是也太吵了。
2: You man, are you a branch of wood? Your people is dead, and you seem nothing happened. What is wrong with you guys?
4: 我告诉你，大鼻子，我们的人是因为救你而牺牲的。我们没有带他回来，也是因为你。我没跟你要人，你还在这胡说。你要是再乱说话，别怪我对你不客气。

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2: Where's the water? There should be water down there.
3: Don't shoot. We're American guys.
4: We're Americans.

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1: I want to know something. Where is the fierce and beautiful lady last time? Why she's not here with us?
2: 江水英为什么没来参加？
0: 哦，是这样的。
3: Here's
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1: But I didn't see their sadness at that time.
2: 但是我在当时没有看到他们。
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3: Sorry, we should rescue you first. We didn't think about it because of you.
1: This is not in your good line of your good army.
2: 但是这不符合一个优秀军队的作战风
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4: ？Luz, what are you talking about?
1: I have the right to defend what I say.
5: No. That's wrong. I don't agree with you. If they had stopped,
2: 他们的看法不同，在争吵。
5: Then I'm afraid we would already be in the Japanese prisoner of war camp.
2: 他说他能理解我们的行为。
1: Even in that case, I won't feel any regret.

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3: I can't work anymore.
4: What's the matter?
3: I think my arm hurts a little bit and I need to take a rest.
4: Wait a minute. 那个飞行员说累了，想休息一下。
5: 行吧，全体原地休息，保持警戒。
6: Guys, don't worry. I think all we need to do is just follow them.
7: Like, I think we just follow them. That's fine. They are all good people. We can trust them. So we just follow them. It's okay. Yeah, everything is fine.
3: Just follow New Force Army. I don't know where they guide us.
7: I think, yeah, they can protect us. Yeah.
3: And they serve us. Of course, we can trust them.
6: We can trust them.
0: We can trust them.
3: Sure we can.
8: 大家准备。

0: 最后一个哨卡了，告诉大家，做好战斗准备。好，做好战斗准备。
1: I think they're over there. Right there.
2: Yeah, I can see that.
1: We also want to participate.
3: Please forgive me. We can't agree to your request because we paid a huge price to take you out of the war zone safely. So, protecting yourself is the biggest help to us and the most appreciated way to join our fight. And please, also tell my words to your three comrades, hoping they can understand this.
1: Okay, I got it. I'll tell the guys.
2: What's going on?
1: I told them we wanted to participate, but they don't agree.
2: But why? Why? We want to fight too.
4: Why? Why? We want to fight. I want to fight, okay?
1: I told them that, but they don't want us to participate. They said it's their battlefield. We can't participate.
2: Why?
1: Come on, why? Tell them. I tried.
2: We can go.
0: Wait. Tell them. For the 胡思明, for our tomorrow, prepare to fight.